0: Hi, Kevin. Hi, go ahead.
1: Warnings. The vehicle is white on tape.
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0: Wait, make conference in Seattle call.
1: Necom, this is Megan saying.
0: Megan, Necom, Hannibal has a traffic crash, leave the scene, just occurred at Dairy Queen. Caller advising a semi that says Hayes trucking on it, a yellowish-green cab hit his vehicle at the Dairy Queen parking lot and left southbound on 61. Hannibal's en route to take a report, just if you have anybody in position, seize that truck.
1: Will be out of position.
0: Make a state NECOM receive. Will you be NECOM clear?
1: Trooper clear.

0: 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Vehicle checks with him tonight.
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0: Lincoln State.
1: Rivers has leaving the scene crash there, Hannibal. Do we know if there was any damage to that tractor trailer, and if so, where it would be located?
0: We don't have any of that information at this time. Marbley 246, suspicious activity. 246, just receive a call of possible suspicious activity. Caller advised she was at the intersection of Rollins and Morley. She was traveling northbound, black Nissan Pathfinder with possible registration of the last three being U58. Caller advised that the passenger displayed a firearm out the passenger side window, possibly an AR. She advised the driver's side was tinted, couldn't see any further.
2: 10-4, what was the direction of travel?
0: It was traveling southbound from Rollins and Morley. Rollins and Morley, she advised it's an older Nissan Pathfinder.
2: Copy. 221-220.
3: Code from Clark.
2: Copy. I'm still speedy.
3: No problem. Marley show 202 of the wash.
4: Two twenty one, repeat your traffic. 202 with a wash. 202 with wash. 1927. 221, Marley. 221.
3: Marley, just so I'm understanding correctly, the reporting party was northbound, the suspect vehicle was southbound, and the firearm was possibly displayed out the passenger side.
4: 221, affirmative, that's what the reporting party stated.
3: 10-4.

0: 984.
1: Talked with the PD associated with the case. The original caller reporter was there on scene today. They are caught up to date. I'll be tonight for now.
0: Denver 984, should be clear.

0: 63 Mobile, I've traveled all the way to the prison, unable to locate that vehicle.
1: Copy, 563, traveled to the prison, unable to locate the vehicle, 1932.

0: located.
1: 10-4, 563 also traveled through the prison, nothing located.
0: 10-4.
1: Marlin. 221.
0: Can I get the reporting party's callback information?

860-651-8082. I believe her name was Kayla. It was hard to understand. 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
1: 10-12, 10-15 shortly, 19-34.

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1: 10-4, stand by.

0: 11 in contact with the reporting party. It appeared the item held out the window was bright and colored, possibly an Orbeez or airsoft gun.
1: Pointing out the window was bright in color, possibly an Orbeez or airsoft gun at 1938. And Rollins, the gun that was pointed out the window was bright in color, possibly an Orbeez or airsoft gun for 221.

0: I-63.
1: County Road 2275 and 2290, George 9, Paul King, repeating 008, George Paul, correction, George 9, Paul King.
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1: Union 4, Young, returned home 2012 GMC to Matthew Bruce out of Moberly. Expiration 2028 with negative 99. Again, George, Nord 9, Union 4, Young.

Charles, Adam, Nora. First name's going to be Carter. Charles, Adam, Robert, Tom, Edward, Robert. Middle initial A is an Adam. Date of birth. Birth 3/5/2010. White male.

bring temporary license checks back showing invalid expired on a 2023 Kia passenger showing expiration April 2026. A fancy one off out of Moberly, clear 29. Your operator shows not on file. Do you have OLN or SSN?

0: 563. I've had a delayed response on the operators. I have a reback one ready.
1: Go ahead.
0: Drunken subject, violent class S rank expiration, March 2028, Moberly. Restrictions, intermediate license, showing no priors, clear.
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0: Good.
1: I'm going to head to that garage I talked to you about here on the west side of town and try to make contact. I believe I seen him when I was coming back to my office with the other one.
0: 10-4, 10-4.

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1: Mike, can we have a traffic complaint? Highway H and Highway Double H Henry in Ralph County. Highway H and Double H Henry in Ralph County. It's a gray blue Hyundai Sonata Cruze. Passed in a no passing zone and now tailgating a semi to the Illinois plate of 3631223B is what they gave us. Caller is willing to sign a complaint if needed. We don't have any officers in position.
0: Was it on H or Route Double H? In what direction of travel?
1: On H, southbound.
0: 10-4. Sure, clear?
1: Make them clear.

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Hey, I'm Evan 23 of 101 Papa East Door, ending mileage of 146885, 146885.

be out of position. Become advised of a CNI complaint southbound on Highway H Henry from Highway Double H Henry in Ross County. Grayish blue Hyundai Sonata.

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0: Good.
1: Could you respond at your convenience to either 306 East Harvey or 402 East Harvey in reference to a controlled burn? We just had a fire department member call in and state that they've confirmed that the subjects are burning tires.

0: 94 Central. Where did you say the location of that was?
1: It's going to be at 306 East Harvey or 402 East Harvey. It's going to be the trailer sitting on that property. Looks like 696 went out there yesterday to deal with the same complaint.
0: This is Armstrong, correct?
1: 10-4.
0: Copy, 696, what's your 20?
2: I'm down here at Franklin.
0: 10-4, I'm sitting on 40 and 5. Do you want me to head up that way?
2: No, you don't have to. I'll take care of it.
0: 10-4.

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1: Run.
0: 257 address is 313 Madison Avenue. Reporting party states their son and friends were previously at the boat ramp at Roswell. They came back to their vehicles. All the gas tanks were open. There was gravel that was thrown into them. The reporting party states the son is back home on Madison Avenue. Would like for law enforcement to make contact. Q57, the reporting party also stated that they made contact with the park ranger and they advised to call the police department.
1: Thank you.

0: Go ahead.
1: Yes, sir. Can you give our office a public service, please?
0: Copy that.

0: 884-10-884, vehicle check, okay?
1: 257, where will it be in?
2: Vehicle check, okay?
1: 3-2, 2051.

0: County, and after that address, now to try to contact that person from North County.
1: What was the numerics on that?
0: I'll send you a text. I don't want to put it over, but I believe the person might have a scanner.

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1: I've got a 28, and then I'll be route to her location.
0: 246, go ahead.
1: Zero George 7 William 3 Young, Zero George 7 William 3 Young, Missouri.

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1: I'm stable.
0: Copy, stable at 2057. Properly 246. Registration of Zebra George 7, William 3, Young. Returns on a 2012 Chevrolet Bruce Moore out of Orberly. 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
3: 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Are you available for further questions, references?
1: 10-4.
3: 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We'll transfer them over to you here momentarily.

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0: Edward, Nora, 9, Mary, 7, X-ray.
1: Holly, out of Moberly, negative 99.

0: 257 were released in 2018.
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0: George, Mary, 2, Young, 2, Edward. This one will be gold.
1: George, Mary, 2, Young, 2, Edward on 2013 Chevrolet. To Carrie Knight out of Moberly, 2027, negative 99.
0: Simply.
2: Simple. Sure, clear.

county and see who they were getting their information from, reference this, if it's the same as earlier. We've canvassed the area, no locate as of yet, still looking.

0: I'll be 10-8 with a short form for now.
1: 257, 10-8, short form, 2109.
0: The first vehicle's caller was going to be silver.
1: 10-4, might not be both vehicles in it. RP in this call.

0: 563, are you northbound or southbound from Cairo?
1: I'm going to be in the southbound lane north of Cairo.

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1: Okay, I'm looking at the burn pile now. It's smoldering, but it's pretty much out. I'm not seeing any remains of melted rubber or anything like that, but I'll remain on scene and take a few photographs of the fire real quick.
0: I copy.

0: in our hamlet had the burn pile now. It's smoldering, but it's pretty much out. I'm not seeing any remains of melted rubber or anything like that, but I'll remain on scene and take a few photographs of the fire real quick.
1: I copy.

0: 563.
1: Last name's going to be Dittimore. David, Ida, Tom, Adam, Mary, Ocean, Robert, Edward. First name's going to be Jeffrey. John, Edward, Frank, Robert, Edward, Young. Middle initial L is in Lincoln. Date of birth 7/7/1964. White male.

0: Subject check back valid, CDL valid, Class A Adam, expiration 2029, out of Columbia, Northman's motorcycle, passenger, tanker, and double and triple trailers, restrictions, corrective lenses, showing one prior, 97, expired or no license, showing negative 99. Do you have registration?
1: I have it momentarily.

morning. Mr. Girl's going to work on trying to put it out with the hose. I want to be 10-8, and I reminded him of what is hazardous and what is not considered hazardous with Missouri Department of Natural Resources. I'll take a report.

0: 4:30. Between myself and Rose City, we've canvassed pretty well the whole town. No locate, 10-8.
1: 10-4. Sugar clear.

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1: 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Could you advise me to respond to 1101 as well? No rush at this time.
0: Affirmative.

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David, Adam, Robert, Edward, Nora. Middle initial A is an Adam. Date of birth 2/12/1983, white male.

operators, valid, CDL valid, Class A, Adam commercials license, expiration 2027 out of Clark, restrictions, corrective lenses. Also showing two actions, one conviction, 2008, DWI, showing negative 99.

0: 28. 57, go ahead.
1: Charles, Tom, 3. William, 4, Sam.
0: Tom, Charles, 3. William, 4, Sam. Returns on a 2018 Chevrolet to Jason Milholland out of Cairo. Negative 99. 2028 expiration.

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0: going to be out of Canada. Last name, King Edward Henry Adam Lincoln. First name, Nora Adam Victor John Ocean Tom. Middle initial, S as in Sam.
1: Stop signs in the area. None known clothing description. A caller does not want contact at this time.
0: 10-4.
2: Two-four-six-mobile, 23 in the area.
1: 10-4. They're also riding up and down the alleys in that area, too.
2: Copy.
3: Corporation, St. Louis, 2025 Nissan passenger, expiration October 27, clear.
0: 10-4, I also have OLN on my driver if needed.
3: Five six nine, standby, we have a delay in mules.

0: 7.
1: 10, 23.
0: 7, 10, 23, 21, 34. Must be advised. Caller to advise this is an ongoing issue every day. Just know that one moped has two subjects on it and the other one's a single.
1: 10-4.

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0: Receive, we're still waiting back on a response. It's delayed. I did a go ahead and attempt through Missouri as well, just to check. Nothing's coming back.
1: 10-4, thank you.

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0: 569, can you provide which part of Canada the individual's from?
1: Stand by, Moberly. I'm getting a social for you.

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1: Go ahead.
0: 569. I'm also meaning the part of Canada the individual's from.
1: 10-4, go ahead with the readback.

0: as a re-vac. I need the destination for the area of Canada the individual is from before I get a re-vac from Canada.
1: It's going to be from Ontario.

0: 569, subject is show invalid in Ontario, Canada. Show in Class G, George, with expiration of December 2028.
1: Ten four, thank you, Moberly.

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1: 569, Matt, we'll be out at 1102.
0: Five five four five six nine 1102 2147.

0: 694.
1: I have a Glasgow PD officer give this individual a call. He's very difficult to talk to, but based off of what I'm gathering, the issues occurring between Columbia, Glasgow, and Boonville. I redirected him to contact Columbia PD and Boonville PD to handle those two issues. The threats are coming from his ex-wife, who is located inside of Glasgow city limits, if the Glasgow officer will give him a call and handle that.
0: Copy. 2148.

0: advised that his ex-wife stated that she was going to have Cody come and beat him up in Colombia, but does not have the text messages to support it.
1: Okay.

0: Mink County 911, Mink County. I made contact with Knox County Sheriff and passed along the information that I got from the individual I spoke to on the phone. I'll be 10-8 at this time.
1: Copies, direct 585.

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0: North Church and Corpew Street with Edward Nora 5, Mary 3, Nora. 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

0: Senate.
1: Last name's going to be Wright. William Robert Ida George. Henry Tom. First name's going to be Evan. Edward Victor Adam Nora. Middle initial T. Tom. Date of birth's going to be 1999-09-16. 1999-09-16 is going to be at White Valley, Missouri.

0: Camry, expiration 2701, to your driver. 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
0: Missouri, Nora, King, 6, David, 0, Adam. 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
1: Sugar, 1, 4, out of Paris, 2009, Kia passenger expiration 2027, negative 29.
0: Thank you. Nothing further.
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that's in Boone County. CNI driving. Missouri WW westbound from South El Chaparral Avenue. Missouri WW westbound from South El Chaparral Avenue. A black Chevrolet Silverado attempting to run other vehicles off of the roadway. This information came from Joint, who had officers on another call and witnessed this occurring. Information is Joint, you press 1.

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1: I'll be in route for 503 East Creek Drive for a burglary alarm.
0: 911 copy 704 route to East Creek Drive. Can you give me the numeric? 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
1: It's going to be 503 East Briggs Drive. It's going to be Dollar General. 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
0: 911 copy. Thank you, sir. Showing you in route 2234.

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257 report, 1046, eastbound US 36, 2 miles west around Sea Zebra. Report of 2 semi-trucks roadside, one on each shoulder. One's described as a dark blue in color.

0: 对对。
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0: entrance with a maroon Buick. 28's going to be Nora Edward 3, Robert 5 Frank. Nora Edward 3, Robert 5 Frank.
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0: I know you're busy on the stop, but could you possibly break for a pending call? Possible drug deal.
1: 10-4, where at?
0: It's going to be Oaklawn and Cleveland. Oaklawn and Cleveland, reporting 30 states. It's the guy from the trap house, possible drug deal. There's going to be a girl with black hair and a backpack.
1: 10-4.

0: burgundy Honda CRV. 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
1: 10-4.
0: We've all felt like counting now.

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0: silver or possibly light brown SUV, occupied times three juveniles, driving through the parking lot, possibly with airsoft guns, attempting to shoot the airsoft gun at a separate darker color vehicle. They were last there approximately 2250 hours. Direction of travel was unknown, possibly westbound on 24. Possibly a 2008 to 2010 brown or silver SUV.
1: 10-4.

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0: 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I'm 1023 just east of Salt River Bridge. 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
0: 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George John 2, Sam 2 Lincoln. That's close to being the maroon color that I found in the location.
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1: 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I'm going to try to see if I can locate the truck that lost the transmission. It should be up the roadway from here.
0: 10-4.
1: 2-5-7, Meg. We are partially blocking the travel eastbound lane.
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0: Shelby County, this is Megan State.
1: Megan State, one of my officers is inquiring me to ask you to check if there's a trooper in the area of the Shelvina. We have a possible DWI on West College and Douglas in Shelvina.

0: 507 Central. I'll be 10AE. 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
1: Copy.

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0: 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This transmission must have fell out of a truck bed or a trailer. They do have a tow in route with a 30 to 45 minute ETA. Eastbound travel lane will be closed.
1: 10-4, should be clear.

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0: But
1: that 28 with the expirations coming back not on file. However, it is on a stolen or missing one of two plates active case. It's going to be out of Columbia PD.
0: Ten four. That's left here on the ground.

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1: 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There's several debris items scattered across the roadway. We cleared it out. You can show that stolen plate recovered.
0: Copy.

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1: Last spelling is Charles Henry Adam Robert Ida Sam Henry Mary Adam. First name spelling Adam David Adam Boy Adam Lincoln Adam. Date of birth 2003-0207. It's going to be female out of Kansas.

0: Good.
1: Two 46 on the registration, John Mary 5, Victor 9, Frank, returned home in 2018, and to a subject out of Columbia, showing May 2028 expiration, first and last name was unpronounceable, on the driver, no returns. Do you have an OLN?
0: 10-3. OLN is going to be King 04563799. Repeating, King 04563799 out of Kansas.

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1: 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John Mary 0, Henry 1 boy, repeating John Mary 0, Henry 1 boy.

0: 563, go ahead.
1: Last name's going to be Griggs. George Robert Ida, George George, Sam. First name's going to be Jamie. John Adam Mary Mary Ida Edward, middle initial M is in Mary, date of birth 7/12/1977, white female.

0: Station, John Mary 0, Henry 1, and Jamie Griggs out of Huntsville, 2019 Honda passenger, expiration May 2027, clear. Operators is valid, class F range, expiration 2030 out of Huntsville, showing 2 prior convictions, last in 2026, March of 26, speeding with detail, 99.
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Monroe Road 418 is going to be suspicious activity. I'm still gathering more information at this time. Stand by if you want to head that way.

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George William David, 07. 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

0: the Rock Correction Atkins Building out of Columbia, showing a 2014 Ford van. Expiration November 2026. 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

0: going to be a male who is trespassing at this location at the time. Are you able to see the CFS name?
1: Negative, I cannot see that.
0: Copy, stand by. I'm going to contact the reporting party back for a description of the male and his vehicle.

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0: 3B, go ahead.
1: And you have a vehicle description or anything, I cannot call you on the phone right now.
0: Negative on vehicle description. I need you to head to site 1. That is where the campground host is going to be located. The reporting party was the park superintendent. I do have her phone number if you are able to contact her, but she did state that you were able to go to site 1 where the campground host is and talk with him for further information.
1: 10-4, but I have no vehicle description or anything.
0: Negative at this time. The campground host should have more information. I was on the phone with the park superintendent. She did state this male was going to be located at site 38.
1: 10-4. If you would just notate that I had a silver Mazda SUV pass me on my way in.
0: Copy, I will notate that. 103.

0: 963B, go
1: ahead.
0: Did they stay with campground they were in?
1: The recording party stated it would be best if the deputy went to site one where the campground host is, who has more information about the male in site 38 trespassing.
0: Three B County, there's three different campgrounds on this road.

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0: 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Just information.
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0: 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Edward John 1, David 4, Robert. Repeating Edward John 1, David 4, Robert.
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0: This information, it sounds like it is going to be that silver SUV that passed me on 107 right before I pulled into the campground here. It's going to have an Alabama tag.

0: copy. Would you like me to notify the reporting party to notify the park ranger?
1: Negative. It looks like he's on scene now. I'll talk to him here in a minute.
0: Copy. Would you like me to pass along this information?

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David, Adam, Lincoln, Edward. First name's going to be Benjamin. Boy, Edward, Nora, John, Adam, Mary, Ida, Nora. Middle initial A is an Adam. Date of birth 9/24/2007. White male.

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0: 28 of Edward John 1, David 4 Robert returns on a 2011 Chevrolet Anthony Adams out of Armstrong, March 2027 expiration. Driver is valid out of Armstrong, negative 99s on both.

0: silver SUV that passed westbound 107, possibly involved with a trespass. Just passing along information at this time.
1: 10-4, do you have the J-1?
0: J-1 is possibly known to have an Alabama J-1. No further information.
1: 10-4. Confirming this is the Badger campground.
0: Copy.
1: Should we...
0: County clear.

0: Tom, Edward, Robert, first of Genevieve, George, Edward, Nora, Edward, Victor, Ida, Edward, Victor, Edward, Minowar, Robert, date of birth 2004, 1222, 2004, 1222, white female, Missouri.
1: Can you go ahead with your second,
0: J2? Old Apple, Henry, Ocean, Lincoln, Sam, Adam, Paul, Lincoln, Edward, first of Laurel, Gretchen, Lauren, Lincoln, Adam, Union, Robert, Edward, Nora, little J. John, date of birth 2004, 318, 2004, 0318, white female, Missouri.

0: from Edward Robert. First is Brianna, boy, Robert, Ida, Adam, Nora, Adam, Middley, Edward. Date of birth 2004, 127-2004-0127, white female, Missouri.
1: Three, go ahead with your last.
0: Last of Frank Robert, Edward Robert, King Edward Robert, first of Sarah, Sam Adam, Robert Adam Henry, middle age Henry, date of birth 2004-23-2004-0203, white female, Missouri.
1: Copy. When would you like your rebus?
0: As long as everybody's clear of negative 99s, I don't need a read back right now.
1: Copy, sir. 128.

0: 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I'll be driving around the area, checking for that car. 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
1: Copy, I did notify Troop E 133.

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1: Copy. I'll pass along the Volo to city 145.

0: this information. I just spoke with Ranger 21 again. 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I'm going to go ahead and work north on 107, see if I can find that vehicle.
1: Copy 131.

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0: Edward Boy, correction, Edward David 3, John 4, George beating Edward David 3, John 4, George.
1: Edward David 3, John 4, George returns on a 2009 Honda DePaul Hollinger out of Armstrong, negative 99, 2047.
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0: not really a 563. That subject is showing about with negative 99s. There's also a secondary owner on the vehicle, Shirley Weaver.
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0: Traffic 3, traffic. You have 24 County Road, 2130 at 247.

Edward Robert. First name's going to be Shirley. Sam, Henry, Ida, Robert, Lincoln, Edward, Young, middle initial M's, and Mary. Date of birth 5/24/1983, white female.

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1: Last name's going to be Willis. William, Ida, Lincoln, Lincoln, Ida, Sam. First name, Terry. Tom, Edward, Robert, Robert, Young. Middle initial, L, is in Lincoln. He's a junior. Date of birth, 6/21/1989, white male.
0: Perfect. There you go. Is your second?
1: Second is going to be the father. Last name is going to be Willis. William, Ida, Lincoln, Lincoln, Ida, Sam. First name is going to be Terry. Tom, Edward, Robert, Robert, Young. Middle initial, L, is in Lincoln. Date of birth, 1/10/1954, white male.

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0: We try to get some clarification from MJ. Is that anywhere close to 342?
1: I understand. This is what we said. He said that they took off down State Route J in a two-door gold car.

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0: Caller is on County Road 342. Caller now states that it's State Route Z.

0: Anything.
1: Dude, we'd be pretty far out from the Denver. I'm just going to make contact with him on 342 first, and we'll go from there.
0: Copy.

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1: 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I'll be canvassing the area.
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Alarm company will attempt to contact key holder. 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

0: secondary alarm sounding at the side entrance, the seating motion, as well as the drive-through window.
1: 10-4, I'm inside. 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
1: 246, sir, you want us to notify Moberly Fire Department as well?
0: Negative.
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0: 257, I checked previous calls. In March, there was a Caven Menace that was associated along with a Black Ford Focus. Is that the one you're talking about?
1: 10-3. He is a key holder. I made contact with him last time.
0: 10-4, we'll attempt.
1: 10-4, thank you.

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0: All units 10-8. I'll be 10-8-4-1.
1: 10-4. 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Pull 52.

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1: 257, suspicious person.
2: Go ahead.
1: 257, respond to the 200 block of Silver Lane. 200 block of Silver Lane. Caller advised there was a female that was laying in the roadway. Described as white female, black hair, black sweater, and blue jeans. Caller drove by and then came back by several minutes later, and she's still near the roadway.
0: 221, Marley. 221.
1: Marley, I'm 23. 221, 1023, 510. Caller did advise the first time when she drove by that the female acted like it was funny, and then the second time when she drove by, she was standing bent over. Unsure if it's medical.
3: Marley, be out in the full parcel.
1: 10-4 out with Nicole Parsley, 510.

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0: Negative.
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0: I had 10 tokens with 563 times 2 and as well as 1021 negative.
1: 10-4, last I knew he was at 1101. I'll start in that way.
0: 10-4, I'll also contact 1102 to see if he's there.

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1: Five five four, we've made contact with 563. They're secure at 1101.
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1: 563 en route to suspicious vehicle in the alley behind 101 West Library. 620. Marverly 563, she did provide a temporary registration, however, it returned not on file.
0: Copy. Can you email that 40 phone number, please?

Frank 2-4, Adam David 5, Paul Edward 6-2-9-3-6-4, repeating 3 King Paul Frank 2-4, Adam David 5, Paul Edward 6-2-9-3-6-4.

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1: Copy. I believe I made contact with the kid yesterday. Can you run the temp tag 008 George 9 Paul King, repeating 008 George and Paul King?

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0: 28 comes back on a 2011 Nissan passenger to Michelle Boland at a Huntsville, expiring October 27th.
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1: 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Here's negative. Cali transferred the call directly to us.
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0: Last name's going to be Nicholas, Nora Ida, Charles Henry, Ocean Lincoln, Sam. First name, Jawan, John Union, Adam, Nora, middle initial A as in Adam. Date of birth, 2/01/1999, black male.

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1: Southbound 63, mm-hmm. just south of County Road 2655. Have Missouri L Lincoln F Frank 6, Y Young 2, X-ray on a red GMC SUV.

0: an area of the detour in Kingdom City. 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We have no vehicle information. 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

0: 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She was terminated from Kawasaki, and they believed that she was impaired. They tried to get her to stay. They called Boonville PD whenever she decided to leave anyway.
1: What's the time element?
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0: 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I'm northbound a little bit.
1: Copy, you were just my first. I'll advise say it, PD.
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0: 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It's a culvert replacement on W right at the intersection of EEA and W. If you can get through here to the parking lot at Perrins.
1: 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Thank you for the information.

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1: You like it.
0: 713, Sherman Motors, 63 southbound at East Martin Lane. It's a blue 2008 Dodge Grand Caravan on the shoulder. No issue.
1: Get warm up.
0: 713, Trafalgar.

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1: Westbound at the 89. 28J1, he Edward, C Charles 9. F rank 2, he Edward. Edward Charles 9, Frank 2 Edwards on a silver Toyota Camry. I don't need group that.
2: It's tough.

0: 502, I have a Misty Shortell on the phone. You spoke with her yesterday about a stolen vehicle. She stated that she was supposed to call you back today. Can I transfer her directly to you?
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0: 935, go ahead.
1: Northbound 63 at Route Double in Nora at Missouri, E. Edward in Nora 2, B-Boy 9, T-Tom on a red Ford passenger car.

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1: 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Highway 24, Monroe Road 857. It's going to be an injured deer on the left side of the road.
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1: Marion County just advised of a 1046 possible 1050 J1 Route A near Maywood, near the address of 1599 Highway A. It's a black Harley Davidson in the ditch.
0: Ten four, I'll be in route.
1: 10-4, there is a deputy in Roswell.

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1: Simple.
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a white female out of Missouri, last of Widmer, William, Ida, David, Mary, Edward, Robert, first of Jordan, John, Ocean, Robert, David, Young, Nora, middle initial E, Edward, date of birth, 1992, 11, 04, 1992, 11, 04.

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1: Q44.
2: It'll be on a 1997 Dodge. It'll be out of Missouri. 1, B-Boy, 7, H. Henry, C. Charles, 1, 6, X. X-Ray, 7, V. Victor, S. Sam, 1, 4, 6, 8, 8, 1.
1: What'd you say the year and make was?
2: 1997 Dodge.

0: 1986-1. Hey, 6-1, making outside 140.
1: Hey, 6-1. Report a pedestrian in the roadway, Highway T-Tom, approximately 1 mile east of Highway 63. RP advises it's a female with a black winter coat walking north and south across the road and back. Seems to be confused.
0: 10-4, en route.

0: you do not have complete information on the Racy subject. Is her name Lori?
1: Negative. J2 when you're ready.
0: Yep.
1: Last name is Racy. Robert Adams Sam Edward Young. First name is Troy. Common spelling. Middle initials T-Tom. Date of birth is 10-07-1977. Whitmail, Missouri.

RP call back on a pedestrian call. Advised a tan or a gold truck stopped and male subject picked up the female then left at a high rate of speed. RP stated they believe that may be en route to Samaritan.

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0: Second, I've checked 63 to south of town. Nothing located. I'm tonight.
1: 10-4. Sure, real quick.
2: Parking violation.
3: 233.
2: Respond to the area of 533 West Coach Street, 533 West Coach Street. Caller stated there was a silver van that is not pulled up enough in the parking spot. It is blocking traffic going westbound.
3: 10-4.

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0: Christie's, Adair County, yeah.

0: 573, that 28 comes back on a 2004 Jeep passenger to an Eddie Hinder and out of Cairo, expiring February 28.
1: Confirm.

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1: Boy Charles 7, Henry 3 Tom. Boy Charles 7, Henry 3 Tom, is there?
0: Sir. 28 comes back on a 2005 Mercedes passenger to a Travis and Christine Lynn, Adam Oberle, expiring January at 27.

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1: 692, respond to Highway 40, County Road 457, Highway 40 and County Road 457. We have a 20-year-old female that was run over with a car and drug underneath the car. She does have bleeding from her leg. First responders and medics have been paged already.
0: Copy, I'm in route.
1: Copy 1118.

690. We were told by the caller that it was a stolen vehicle. She was arguing with some gentlemen on the side of the road, and they took off and hit her with the car and drug her through the field while she was under the car.

0: direction of travel now.
1: Okay, let Boonville Cooper in Boone County know as well as these.
0: Copy. We're going to advise Boone and State. They stated that they headed towards Columbia. I'll let Cooper know as well.

0: Excellent.
1: KD 22 to dispatch. Moberly 233 status.
0: 233, I'll be 10H4 from.
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0: Dispatch, can you advise them where the incident occurred?
1: Control 166, this is going to be Highway 40 and County Road 457 at Diana Bend Conservation.
0: Control 4, I'll be en route.
1: Copy 1123.

Howard Central County units. Be advised, we were told by the complainant that suspects are possibly headed to 1471 County Road 433 Lot 1.

we're advised that it's possible suspects, unknown age of suspects, Jacob Wade and Colton Thompson.

0: attempted to locate two individuals at 1471 County Road 433.
1: Copy. Changing locations, 1131.

0: Oh, good. Go ahead.
1: Clark County advises 250J unknown, one vehicle at the Smoker's Outlet in Alexandria. Vehicle ran off the roadway, struck a pole. EMS and deputy en route.
0: Ten four, swimming route.
1: 10-4.

0: 6-8.
1: Can you contact Boonville PD and see if they've had a vehicle matching that description reported stolen this morning?
0: Just got off the phone with Cooper County. They didn't know. They are contacting Boonville right now and passing along the information while we're dealing with stuff in here and still trying to find the suspect driver.

0: 713.
1: You've been dropped off the North County line. I'll be hearing from this. Do you have anything pending?
0: 713 negative. You know, the PMP response.
1: Yeah, they just contacted at the pedestrian law enforcement action taken.
0: 713, true, roughly.
2: 130, Jeff.
0: 130.
2: You advise 713 to the situation in case that vehicle comes all the way to the bay on 40.
0: 130, Jefferson City, 713.
1: Copy direct, I'm heading that way. What's the description?
0: 713, it's a gray, newer model Nissan Sport Utility. It's on unregistration.
1: Hey,
0: 713, traffic.
3: Arsenal 690. I'm sending you the J2 information for the suspect and the passenger. I don't have 100% confirmation that the Colton Thompson subject is this exact person. This is the most likely with what we looked up.
2: Okay.

images, 54 eastbound from United Road. Just 54 eastbound from United Road. It's white truck with a camper shell. White truck with a camper shell. It's weaving homeless force others off the roadway. Authorities are about to show up here.

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1: 130.
0: Just clarify, the pedestrian that was potentially struck, it's supposed to be at 40 at the county road intersection.
1: Ten-three, Howard County advises females in a field near 40 County Road 457.
0: 10-4, they have been putting on scene.
1: We'll check in with us.

0: That's 40 Kenwood 457 Howard. Howard advised there's no updates. However, you have units on scene. They also checked the trailer court and they'll locate on the vehicle.
1: 130.
2: 700, copy.
1: 713.
2: Giraffe clear.

0: Georgia.
1: I think it's McLean, McLain, for St. Jordan, Jordynn, middle initial R. Robert, date of birth 08072006, white female, Missouri.

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2: Last is Gerard, George, Edward, Robert, Henry, Adam, Robert, David. First is Nathaniel, Nora, Adam, Tom, Henry, Adam, Nora, Ida, Edward, Lincoln, middle of A, Adam. 1995-0830, male white.

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0: 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Victor 5 Charles, Missouri.
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0: Last name Thornhill, Tom Henry, Ocean Robert, Nora Henry, Ida Lincoln Lincoln. First name Bert, Boy Edward, Robert Tom. It's going to be a junior subject. Date of birth 7/19/42. 7/19/1942. White family, sir.
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0: 28 comes back on the 2011 Hyundai passenger to a Burt Thornhill out of Higby, expiring June of 27. Your subject is valid. 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
1: I'm on Highway 40, 2.5 miles east of County Road 467 for vehicle maintenance.
0: Copy.

1050, single vehicle 1050 with airbag deployment, Highway Z Zebra and Devil C Charles, north of Monroe City. May have fire and EMS on scene. There are injuries. You could have someone work that way.

0: could you respond to a 1050 J2? It's on Route Z Zebra and Route C Charles, just north of Monroe City. Fire EMS are on scene. There are injuries. Could you respond up there?
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0: 270, 1050 J2, Route Z Zebra and Route C Charles, North Monroe City, Fire EMS en route. There are injuries.
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0: 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It's at Highway Z Zebra and Highway CC, double C Charles.
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0: 10-4.
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0: 713, 1050 J2, J3, I-70 westbound to 136.6. It's one vehicle, a silver GMC Sport Utility, blocking the driving lane. Driver with an arm injury. Fire units turn around.
1: 10-4 North Columbia.
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2: 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X-ray George 1, Tom 5 Henry. X-ray George 1, Tom 5 Henry, a gray Camry.
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1: I'm 30.
0: Correction. Excuse me, out of Mississippi, semi-tractor. A Adam 562146.

0: 130, registration to EC Master Trust in Hattiesburg, Mississippi. 2019 Volvo, expiring August 2026. Thank you, 1029.
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0: One
1: 0578565960578565960. I don't need to read back unless there's wants. Have additional J1, J2 when you're ready.

0118, P-Paul 109-0118, J2 out of Missouri, by name, last name Guy, David, Y Young E Edward, first of Brett, with two T's, middle A Adam, Brett A Guy, white male, 6'10 of 68, 6'10, 6'8.

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1: County, what are your speeds?
0: County, we're slowing now. We're have New Mary's have an address just a minute. We get to a stop.
1: Vehicle coming to a stop, 1256.

Tom 1, Tom 1, Boy King 4, Robert Union 10, 8248.

Boone County, Santa, driving less 2 minutes, US 63 northbound from Ashland. And driving less 2 minutes, US 63 northbound from Ashland. It's a black minivan with duct tape on the left quarter panel. It's leaving. I'm taking passes, so he's been kind of clear.

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1: 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Copy, Greg. If he wants to get the info, I can put it on paper, but I will handle the backup.
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0: 5-5-7-7 Mobley, I'm going to be on Highway JJ, kind of in front of a liquor store, the edge of Moberly. I'm going to be out with a black BMW SUV that has no registration and a blue Ford Escape, Missouri registration, 8 Frank John, Robert 59. 8 Frank John, Robert 59. It's a 1046. It is J3. It's got the half of the eastbound lane blocked.
1: Copy. Out at Highway JJ, at the Moberly in front of the liquor store. 1309.

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2: 5-6-4, we made contact via 21 with him.
1: Copy, thanks.

10-4. It is not a rush. He may be able to offer some mechanical expertise. That's really why I need it here, just to get this thing moving. 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

0: an employee at the Braun home stated that there is a strange man, gray sweats, white t-shirt, sneakers, red hair, walking south on Cleveland. They headed south from the Braun home. He had stated that he had walked all the way from Columbia, and he was walking to Moberly, and then he went the opposite direction of where he should have been going. Said that when he came in, he asked for a cigarette and just started talking to him, and they just wanted somebody to check it out. He seemed a little suspicious.
1: Mm-hmm.
0: 1322.

0: 46 to Macon County. I have a J2 when ready.
1: 46.
0: Last name Ledford, Lincoln, Edward, David, Frank, Ocean, Robert, David, Ledford, first name Kevin, King, Edward, Victor, Ida, Nora, Kevin, middle initial M is in Mary. Date of birth is going to be 2004-0621, repeating 2004-0621. It's going to be a white male, Missouri, OLN of... excuse me, Missouri OLN of 041, B as in boy, 171003, repeating 041, B as in boy, 171003, white male, Missouri.
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1: 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What now in Missouri?

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1: Canopy out on Highway 63, 63 northbound, just before Axtell Road with Missouri, Nora, John 6, Tom 6, Lincoln. Repeating in, Nora, J. John 6, T. Tom 6, L. Lincoln.
0: 4, 1330.

0: 10-19. I have 2 28J1s when you're ready.
1: Go ahead.
0: The first one will be Missouri Apportion Truck Plate 70 K-King R. Robert 1 S. Sam. Missouri Apportion Truck Plate showing 27 expiration.
1: 10-4-5 a second.
0: The second will be a temporary Illinois plate 0145-42 A. Adam 2-9 showing 7-21-2026 expiration for a temporary plate.

0: 46, go ahead.
1: Last name, Lawaba. Lincoln, Edward, William, Adam, boy, Adam. Lawaba. First name, Blaze. Boy, Lincoln, Adam, Ida, Sam, Edward, Blaze. Middle initial, N is in Nora. His date of birth could be 1974-0424, repeating 19740424. Black male. Missouri LLN of his A and Adam. 211-097-019, repeating A's and Adam. 211-097-019, black male, Missouri.
0: 4-1332.
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0: Sure, that's clear.

1836, 1897,

1 E Edward, 1 F Frank, 9 New Union, 289 G George R Robert, 0 55 873 on a 2016 East Manufacturing Corporation trailer out of Illinois.

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0: Tama 18703.
1: You said that vehicle was southbound 63 on the south end of town.
0: 103, it's on the south end of town. I'm sure if it's in the north or southbound lane. They stated that it was a S-350 pulling farm equipment.
1: Stand four. I'm almost to where it lies off on the south, and I haven't located it yet, but I'm going to swing back around and see if I can't locate it.
0: No, I'll be 703, make a 911 clear.

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0: I believe I located that other individual over by Harlan Reynolds. 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
1: 10-4, we actually just got another call on her. She was walking towards the cemetery, I believe, carrying a coat with a black jacket.
0: I'm 10-4, that'd be the one.

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2: 546 to Macon County, traffic stop.

0: 36, 36 eastbound, just past 60, Highway 63 with Missouri Edward Adam 5, Robert 8 George, repeating E Edward A Adam 5, R Robert 8 G George, Missouri 28.
1: Do you think you're good?

0: I've been waiting up around the Wayland exits. I called the RP and he said that the tractor trailer passed the Keokuk exit about 15 minutes ago. It's probably in Iowa. I'll be tonight.
1: Two hearts, chicken.

0: Ashley, Adam, Sam, Henry, Lincoln, Edward, Young. Ashley, middle initial N is in Nora. Her date of birth is 1991-0916. Repeating 1991-0916. White female, Missouri OON of Tom, 123169004. Repeating T's and Tom, 123169004. White female, Missouri.
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0: You're in.
1: 28 comes back on a 2015 Jeep truck to a Kimberly Egan, Adam Overly, expiring July 26. Your subject is valid, crossing negative 99.
0: 10-4. Does she have any traffic priors?
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0: J1, 1902 Highway C, Charles, Monroe City. RP advised FedEx truck struck his mirror and did not stop. The RP is still on scene at 1902 Highway C, Charles. His phone number's in CFS.
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1: I give a warning for speed and window tint. The vehicle is gray. I'm 10-8.
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1: Information, medic 131 is on scene, advised there's no injuries. Again, no injuries. Roadway is blocked at this time.
2: Very good. Nate 5-2 copying. I'm going to step it up from 22 and 215.
3: Jeff. 713.
4: Traffic still moving slowly, but it's beginning to flush through. You can leave me attached. I'm clear of the scene.
3: 713, traffic clear.

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1: Lovely, could you check for 99s on a person last name Rendon, Robert, Ida, Nora, David, Ocean, Mary, first name of Tyler, Tom Young, Lincoln, Edward, Robert?

0: 24. Could you get there within a minute or two?
1: I just got on the 3 headed south by Boone Quarries, but I'm going to head back that way.
0: Okay. 3 south at 24 would be perfect.

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1: 73 to 52, we still have one lane open here. 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
1: 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I couldn't positively identify him anyway. I'm 10-8 for the PNP response. Just, say I was checking for warrants.
0: Copy.
1: Five, 75 he turned south, on C, headed out into the country.
2: Devil.

0: or Dodge hauling a white and blue camper. Possibly have damage to the passenger side of the camper. Struck the reporting party's mirror. Reporting party is stopped at the entrance to the westbound rest area in a black 2020 Peterbilt with a flatbed trailer. We've notified Troop A as well.
1: Ten four.
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0: Yeah.
1: It's going to be last name Sam Edward Nora, Sam Edward Nora Ida George, first name Eric Edward Robert Ida Charles, initial D, David. Taylor's going to be 5-16-2001, 5-16-2001, white male, number 3.

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1: A 2004 Mustang, the VIN is 1, at Frank Adam, at Frank P. Paul, 4043, Y. Young, F. Frank, 192304. It's a 2004 Ford, maybe out of Iowa.

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1: Okay, thanks. I'm a J2. 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
0: Sensor, go ahead.
1: Last name SAP, S-A-P-P, first name Joseph, common spelling. Middle initials D. David, date of birth is 1/24/2010, wide male, Missouri.

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1: J44, go ahead, J1.
0: Out of Missouri, 24 Henry, 5 Mary Nora. Repeating, 24 Henry, 5 Mary Nora, out of Missouri. J2, last name is Goldner. George Ocean Edward, Lincoln Lincoln, Nora Edward Robert. First name is James, John Adam Boy, Edward Sam. Middle initials L. Lincoln. Date of birth is 04-22-2007. White male out of Missouri.

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0: 555 Merley traffic.
1: Go ahead.
0: That would be 63 southbound, be north of the Route M Mary exit. Got a light blue Hyundai, no 28.
1: Copy traffic, 63 southbound, north of Route M, 1430.

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Women initial, M. Mary, date of birth, 2008-0709. 2008-0709, female white.

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30 South Central Callaway, Boone County, CNI driving last 2 minutes. I-70 westbound from the 138.6 mile marker. CNI driving last 2 minutes. I-70 westbound from the 138.6 mile marker. The white truck, registration 0, H. Henry, J. John, K. King, 42, Midwest End, Sells of Fulton. The white truck, 0, H. Henry, J. John, K. King, 42, Midwest End, Sells of Fulton on 2017 Chevrolet. Sunset passes. Passing on the shoulder, speeding, falling too close. Authorities, true pass, clear.

0: J1 is 1 Union to George, Y-Young 90 out of Missouri. J2 when you're ready.
1: Go ahead.
0: First name is Stewart, S-T-E-W-A-R-T. First name is David, D-A-V-I-D. Middle is S. Sam. Date of birth 09/18/1964, White Man, Missouri.
1: Plate checks to him out of Kirksville on a 1998 Mercury 26 expiration on that plate. As well as asbestos and hydrous

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1: 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The numerics are 1830. I'm not sure if we're still on Fisk or if this is the county road. George David 8, Robert 9,

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0: Hey there, Ben.
1: 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I'm going to leave 161 on 87300.
0: Where's he putting it in?
1: Three operations, sure, so one operation.
0: How many did he put in?

0: Appling Adam Overly, expiring April 27. Your subject is valid. Cross F negative 99.
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1: 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I was out at 414.
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1: PNP response. He consented to a search of this person in his vehicle. Paraphernalia was located in the vehicle. He was cited for paraphernalia, no insurance, no seatbelt. He was cooperative. I don't need a criminal history in him today.

Hey, my driver, within the last 3 minutes, U.S. 54 eastbound from Center Street. U.S. 54 eastbound from Center Street, a blue Saturn, Missouri, C. Charles W. William 3, J. John 6, in Nora. Blue Saturn, C. Charles W. William 3, J. John 6, in Nora. Vehicles weaving. Information from Callaway County, Trooper Oakler.

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0: 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There are two patients. Fire and EMS and a second deputy are en route, and joint advisor are closing down the driving lane.
1: Okay, 4-9.
0: 713, Trevor.

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0: 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Check one.
1: 557, go ahead.
0: In Missouri, last name Smoot. Sam, Mary, Ocean, Ocean, Tom, first of Logan, Lincoln, Ocean, George, Adam, Nora, middle of D, David, 2009, 10-09. It's 09-10-09, male white, Missouri.

0: they were advising both lanes northbound are shut down, and it sounds like an extrication.
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0: 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It is registered to a Logan Smoot out of Macon, expiration October 2027.

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1: 244.
0: Yeah, I'm 24 in Highway JJ with the black Chevy Cruze. No, 28.
1: Copy traffic, Highway 24 at Highway JJ, 1522.
0: Team 33 42, Jim.
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2: Wes Whiteman at South Williams with a blue green Chevy truck. The registration's in the front.
0: Copy traffic, Wes Whiteman, South Williams, 1523.

0: out of Illinois, George Adam 29718, repeating, George Adam 29718, Illinois 2027. Highway 36, 36 westbound, just before Revere.
1: And 4, 1525, Mason County clear.
2: 585 County, I opened up a vent. 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
1: 1525, Mason County clear.
2: Five seven nine county 1042.
1: 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Making county clear.

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0: 704.
1: Troop F shows a 1050 J2 J3 at 63 northbound and East Calverville Road. Will you go ahead and pass me that?
0: 704. Troop clear.

0: last name Littell, Lincoln, Ida, Tom, Tom, Edward Lincoln, Littell, first name Timothy, Tom, Ida, Mary, Ocean, Tom, Henry, Young, Timothy, then initial J's and John. His date of birth is going to be 1967-0304, repeating 1967-0304. White male, Illinois, OON of Lincoln, 340-810-67066, repeating L's in Lincoln, 340-810-67066, white male out of Illinois.
1: 4, 1527, making County clear.

0: from the 2008 Chevy truck to an Austin Pit Automobile Relay, annual expiration on 25. 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
1: 10-4. Does he have any traffic priors?
0: Negative.
1: Would you provide that 28 again, please? 69 Henry. What was the last three?
0: 69 Henry, 6 Edward Paul.
1: Copy. Thank you.

0: negative 29. And then for the day two, came back to not on file.
1: Thank you, County.
0: 1629, Macon County clear.
2: Five, eight, six, County. Add myself to the event that 583 and 585 is going on.
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0: Carpenter at Promenade, Tom Henry 8, Tom 5 Robert, Tom Henry 8, Tom 5 Robert. It's a black Hyundai Elantra.
1: Copy, Travis at Carpenter at Promenade, 1533.

0: advise a white Dodge truck with a tiller in the truck bed had tossed up some rocks and dirt, which struck her windshield. The reporting party is still following it, but stating that she does want to report. However, she will not pull over. Her name and number is in the CFS.
1: Come on.
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0: Good.
1: Citation for insurance and warning for the registration. The vehicle was green. I'm 10-8.
0: Copy 10-8. Citation warning issued 1535.

Silver, newer model Dodge Durango, Oklahoma, registration, America's unknown. A silver, newer model Dodge Durango, Oklahoma, registration, America's unknown. Vehicle was speeding US 54 eastbound at Missouri 17. It has now exited at Missouri 17 and turned towards the gas station. Information from Tier Bedford, clear.

0: Go ahead.
1: I've got an operator. 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He's got two middle initials, D. David and L. Lincoln. His date of birth is 2008-01-21. That's 08-01-21, male white.

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1: Off duty, 774 contacted me and stated there's a cow out on the road off Veterans Road near the zone office. I'm at Stardust and Veterans Road. I'll head that way.
0: Four 270. Trooper clear.
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0: Northbound lane still closed.
1: We have the passing lane open.
0: 713, Schmidt clear.

0: westbound, about a mile before Highway V Victor, with Missouri, Robert Lincoln 8, Union 2 David, Robert Lincoln 8, Union 2 David, Sean 26, on a bronze in color Toyota Venza SUV.
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0: Airdre 1 checks back to Toyota Lease Trust out of Columbia on the 24th. Toyota passenger, expiration 26, negative 29. Airdre 2 showing valid expiration 2030, negative 99, no prior.
1: 7-4.

0: Bexar County Jail. Make sure that the individual we're looking for appears in their jail. If so, can you forward the two warrants up there to them?
1: 10-4.

0: not to force this.
1: Hi, I'm J1. Eagle shipment 10-8. Citation for speed.
0: 10-8. Citation for speed, 15-54.

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0: Same location, same direction. With Missouri, X-ray King 4, Paul 2 Robert. X-ray King 4, Paul 2 Robert, shown 27 on a gray Ford Fusion.
1: Good thing for this week.

0: today from that phone call. I assured him that this was probably a scam. He currently resides in Audrain County. He's going to contact the Mexico Department of Public Safety to make a report.
1: 1556.

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0: Dude, I'm just going to open up an event where I can put anything in there and leave it here overnight. You got a ride coming?
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0: I'm on Hubbard Street, just off of West Robinson. I've got a vehicle that's up on a jack, blocking half or more of the roadway. My plate on it is Zebra King 2 Edward 0 X-ray. That's Zebra King 2 Edward 0 X-ray. It's on a white GMC Acadia.
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0: Lewis County, Macon State, from e-commerce, BL call, traffic complaint, 61 northbound, Wyconda, 61 northbound from Wyconda, car reporting a gray, newer crew cab Ford truck without a state plates, traveling at a high rate of speed and dangerous lane usage. I believe it's make your own case at this time.

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1: 448 is a CNI driver, northbound 61, Guayaconda River in Lewis County. It's a gray, newer model, crew cab, Ford truck, out-of-state registration, complaint of speeding, unsafe lane changes. 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
1: It comes back to a John O'Hara out of New Jersey. Makes it a Chevy. Expires in 2027. -29.
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0: Over, I'm 10-8. It is Mr. Williams' vehicle. He's not home. He's at work. I talked to the neighbor across the way who's been helping him. I told him they need to get it moved by night. Also, Marvel, can you run a 99 check on Henry Fainter? Fainter, Henry.

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1: Wait a moment.
0: Your subject is valid, expiring 2031. He is Class A, negative 99. He is on probation.
1: 10-4, I just saw him in town. I didn't have contact. If you would just say I didn't have contact, I'm just checking him for warrants.
0: Copy.

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1: Hey, 24 Megan.
0: Hey, 24.
1: I missed your plate recall. If you gave it, it's showing it fired on that plate.
0: 10-4, the registration is showing valid, expires March of 2027.

0: Carson, maybe 22-1J2, Elm, Missouri.
1: Cindy?
0: D-Boy, Adam 2, and Mary 1, D-David.
1: Go ahead and say 2.
0: Adam Y. Young, Paul Robert E. Edward, first name Justin, common spelling, middle initial D. David, date of birth 12-19-1963, white male, Missouri.

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0: 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I'm south of County Road 2670. 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

last name Antle, Adam, Nora, Tom, Lincoln, Edward, first of Cullen, Charles Ocean, Lincoln, Lincoln, Ida, Nora. He's got two middle initials, T. Tom, E. Edward. 2002-08-07. That's 02-08-07, Male White, Missouri.

0: 574 Macon County. 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

0: Problem over.
1: Okay, that checks back as a 2016 Dodge passenger to a Colin Antle of Renick, expiration September 2026. Subject is valid, expiring August 2029. Looks like 2 actions and 4 convictions.
0: Antle, what were any of those convictions for insurance, financial responsibility?

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1: 8J1 Kentucky, 28J1 Kentucky, Henry 8, call 526. 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
1: 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Can you go ahead and give me a 30-minute time?
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0: On the 1301 East Highway 24, 1301 East Highway 24. It's going to be Walmart parking lot. Two vehicle accident, not injury, between a white Ford Escape company vehicle and a black Chevy passenger car. They said that they are parked in front of the grocery section.
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1: H. Henry, O. Ocean, D. David, G. George, E. Edward, and Nora. First name, D. David, A. Adam, R. Robert, R. Robert, E. Edward, and Nora. Middle initial, J. John, date of birth, 10/20/1974, white male, Missouri. Also got a permanent trailer plate out of Missouri.
0: Go ahead.
1: 1226, P. Paul, D. David.

0: The RP just stated it was over there by the golf course.
1: Where's this?

0: out of Green City 2007 Dodge expiring 2026. Trailer plate to Christina Hodgen out of Green City 2005 C. Charles to Charles and Mary. Non expiring 99. Your subject, valid class to Adam expiring 2031. Somebody, were you okay?
1: Enter.
0: Pepper. True big one. One 28.
2: Vehicle's on its way. I'm 10-8.
0: 10-4. True big one.
1: 8-1, make it. I'm okay.
0: 10-4, 8-1. 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

0: também. 370, attached to some information from Sullivan County, reference the checked well being in Green City.
1: 10-4.
0: Sure, be clear.

0: 17-4 Sam, US 24, westbound west of Missouri 15.
1: Seventeen fifteen.

at Cabo Interchange on the west side. Missouri, Zebra Charles 2, Zebra 6 Victor, Zebra Charles 2, Zebra 6 Victor, Missouri. It'll be on Brown Nissan Altima.

0: 3 yet. Are you back when you're ready?
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0: 3A, he's showing valid expiration of 2030, negative 99.

0: 575, read back. Set text back to a 2015 Ford passenger registered to Frank Maddox of Cairo, expiring October 27. Looks like driver is revoked with limited driving privilege. Ignition interlock required. Multiple actions, multiple priors.
1: 10-4.
2: 575. Do you need anything?
3: I think we'll be all right. He does have the interlock in there.
2: 10-4. Did they say limited privilege as well?
3: 10-3. Got an order from Boone County.
2: When you're not 10-4, give me a call.

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1: Your first 28, check back to a 2011 Chevy passenger to a Jake Clark at a Moberly, expiring September 27. Your second 28 comes back on a 2021 Ford passenger to Missouri Foundation at a Moberly, expiring September of 27.
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0: Oh, yeah, with Randolph County Deputy, northbound 63, just north of County Road 1420.

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0: Like, I'm northbound 202, about a half mile south of the state line. I've got California J1, correction, Louisiana J1, in NORA 640728 out of Louisiana. It's on a white Jeep.
1: Ada 1, you're clear.

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0: Lincoln 911, Shelby County, go ahead. We received a ping of the phone number ending in 6531. Did you receive that 911 call?
1: Yes, ma'am, I did. I had transferred that call over to the Highway Patrol.
0: 10-4, Shelby County clear.
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0: 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Her date of birth is 4-5 of 72, 04-05, 1972, White Center, Louisiana.

36 from Clarence. It's a tractor trailer unit. It's got J. John D. David S. Dam Trucking on the side and the back of the trailer. It's reported of weaving. The color of the truck is unknown.

0: unsure of exactly where it, but it's located near 413 West Goggin Street. Caller reported that a subject had pushed their neighbor down to the ground, and he is laying on the ground. I believe he is breathing.
1: 10-4, can you send county? I'm tied up at this call at the moment.

0: 91585. 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
1: 583, can you work that way as well?

0: I'm going to get EMS headed out that way. They're reporting that the male that was pushed down is laying on the ground, eyes are open, non-responsive.
1: Receive.
2: 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I'm over around Calio.

0: Like, I'm on 202 at Route AA Adam. It's a black Hyundai Accent. I've got a VIN for you to check. There's no J1 on the vehicle.
1: 10-4, go in.
0: I believe it's a 2009 Hyundai. The VIN is K King, M Mary, H Henry, C Charles, M Mary, 36, C Charles, 99, U Union, 120644, 2009 Hyundai.
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0: 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And then I have one to check.
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0: Passes Bragg, boy Robert Adam George George versus Matthew Common, middle of E. Edward, 1970-08-22, male white.

0: Fed checks back to a 2024 Chevy truck to a Matt Dew and Deidre Bragg of Cairo. 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
0: 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I'm 10-8.
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0: 5 David Henry Tom 77. 5 David Henry Tom 77. I will need you to verify the weight of the plate, please.
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0: Last name is Nay, Nora Adam Young, first is Milo, Mary Ida Lincoln Ocean, middle of R. Robert, 2004, 1230, male white.

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0: I caught the last part. Well, could you 10-9, please?
1: 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Still wants, still warrants, still priors.
0: 10-4. I have a VIN to check, please.
1: Go ahead.
0: 1, Frank Tom. 7, William 2. Boy Tom 1. Henry Edward David 25481.

0: 575, that checks back to 2017 Ford truck registered to Milo and Kelly May of Warwick. 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That's going to be title only.
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0: Respond to 31 Buse Place, 31 Buse Place. There were two small children in the middle of the road, approximately 2 and 3 years old. Reporting party pulled over to get them out of the road, and a man came out of the back of the house, assumed to be their father, apologized, and took them inside. She just wants to make sure the children are okay and where they're supposed to be. She stated the male was a black male, approximately 5'8", 5'9", unknown clothing description, other than maybe a white tank top.
1: 10-4.

Boone County had responded, warrant is active, they will extradite, bond is set at $1,000, cash only, court date is set for 06-16-2026 at 13:30 hours. He gave our office public service as well.

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1: Westbound 36, Route Double F. I believe it'll be a Kentucky plate. Paul 3, Sam 445. Paul 3, Sam 445 on a black Traverse.
0: 10-4. Should be clear.
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0: ahead.
2: 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Boy George 9, Lincoln 5, Sam.
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counting be 10-8 from this incident. I'll be 10-15-J3 transporting one white male up to you guys, making PD's arrest on some Boone County warrants.

First of Davis, David Adam Victor Ida Sam, middle initial A, Adam, date of birth 2009-26. 2009-26.

the last and the first. Last will be Davis, David Adam Victor, I'd assume. First will be Tashawn, Tom, Ocean, Sam, Henry, Adam, Union, Nora, no initial A, Adam.

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0: 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Armstrong Fire reported it.
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1: North Morley by the movie theater, Tom Edward 3, Robert Zero King. Tom Edward 3, Robert Zero King. The Black Chevy Malibu.

0: Go ahead.
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0: Power Central 624, could you repeat that OLN? I'm not getting a read back on it.
1: Negative, I'm already leaving.
0: Could you just confirm with me the third digit from the end? Was it a 2 or was it a 0?
1: Stand by. I will confirm it here in just a second. I had it on body cam.
0: Thank you. 94, you can disregard. I just switched it. Clue Davis is going to be valid no once.
1: 10-4, you can show me 10-8. They were not burning tires. They had a few pieces of shingle in there. I advised them that they could not burn anything that's non-natural. You can show me 10-8.

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0: 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There is a deputy en route.
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0: 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We're not exactly sure which department this is going to go to, so we're starting with you.
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0: small black passenger car all over the roadway, almost struck the reporting party. 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
1: 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Were they able to get a 28 off of that?
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0: you out of Texas?
1: 370, Glenn.
0: The J1 on the pickup is going to be W William, T Tom, V Victor, 2811. Also got a trailer.
1: Go ahead.
0: 086987 and Mary.
1: Both are J2.
0: Two last names. First one's going to be Garcia, G. George, A. Adam, R. Roberts, G. Charles, I. A. Adam. Second one's Gonzalez, G. George, O. Ocean, and Nora, Z. Zebra, A. Adam, L. Lincoln, E. Edwards, Z. Zebra. First name Juan, J. John, Union, A. Adam, and Nora. And only last Frank, birth 04-20-1980, Hispanic male, Texas.

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1: With that individual, she's calling in reference to an incident that happened today at 11 o'clock with 692 and 690. She's advising that she cannot get a hold of her son and that she will not be able to make it in tomorrow like she previously scheduled, and was requesting that we not speak with him unless she is present or an attorney is present. I also advised her to call in tomorrow and speak with 690 or 692.
0: Copy.

0: 670, the truck registration is the Bobcat Contracting 2025 Chevrolet. Expires August of 26. The trailer's to John Edward Horace on the 2021 Texas trailer. Showing expired June of 2022. Your J2 is not on file through Texas. It's possible 99 out of Colorado. It's outside of extradition.
1: 10-4, I got an OLN out of Texas.
0: Go ahead.
1: 523-26165.

370.99 out of Colorado is for a Juan Gonzalez, the same date of birth, showing a height of 5'5 and a weight of 150. You don't believe it's going to be the same subject? Cool. Sure, be clear.